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Oh, goodness knows, honeysuckle rose. 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

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The big wheel keeps on turning. 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One man struggles.